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0: And the world said goodbye to Beastie Boy MCA on this date in 2012. Born Adam Yauch. He passed away at the age of 47 after a long battle with cancer. He directed many of the group's music videos, contributed to the founding of the Tibetan Freedom Concert, and produced records from many other artists in his career as well.
1: Hi, I'm Carly, this year's JMY champion. 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
1: 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And if you've got an awesome volunteer opportunity, a concert, a craft sale, whatever you've got going on, let us know about it. 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
1: Looking ahead to Tuesday, May the 5th be with you. Doesn't exactly have the same ring to it. Of course, tomorrow is Cinco de Mayo. If you're wondering what's for supper, it's probably tacos or maybe enchiladas. May the 5th is also Enchilada Day, as well as Hoagie Day and Oyster Day, all having their national days tomorrow, so you've got options. Teacher Day is observed on May the 5th. Shout out to all the folks that step up to educate the next generation. It is not an easy job. And finally, Tuesday is Concert Day, and it's already shaping up to be a great year for shows in Newfoundland and Labrador. When I think back to some of the best concerts I've ever seen in this province, Tragically Hip never disappoints. Weezer at then Mile One Center. Now, of course, the Mary Brown Center was one of the greatest shows I've ever seen. But I also go back to a show. It was Mark Bragg and the Idlers. One random summer night at the Rock House. They played street hockey right in the middle of the show. Were you at that one? I want to know about the best show you've ever seen in Newfoundland and Labrador. Let me know. 709-576-6936.
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14: Well, how you doing? Happy Monday to you. A lot of us snuck in a lovely, sneaky Sunday, didn't we? It's all about the wind today, wasn't it? Metro and Avalon, listen, that wind takes a small step backwards tonight, downgrading to gusts of 40 to 60 from the southwest. That's going to keep the temperature holding at a +3 under cloudy skies. There is a chance at some light showers or drizzle. The sun breaks through pretty early Tuesday. As that day rolls on, the southwest winds looking to hold at that 40 to 60 gust mark. The highs, well, they bounce all the way back to the low to mid-teens right across the Avalon. For central, sure, a few showers tonight, 2 millimeters or so before the skies start to clear. A similar southwest wind picking up to match the Avalon at gusts of 40 to 60. The low is also going to sit at +3. Once the skies clear into your Tuesday, the sun shines through and the highs ranging from anywhere from 12 to 16 degrees. Lovely. West Coast, well, rain tonight, flurries in the higher terrain area. In fact, you could get 5 centimeters worth in those real high marked spots. The rain falls as 5 to 10 millimeters, while the winds gust to 70 along the close coastlines. The skies clear into Tuesday. It's going to take a little longer comparatively, 15 degrees. That's the aim for the daytime high. For the Oz FM Weather Center, I'm Ryan Harding.
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1: Breakfast soup. It's got a weird ring to it, but apparently it's growing in popularity as young people look to avoid a late morning sugar crash after eating cereal. I'm guessing probably maybe the wrong kind of cereal in that case. But yeah, apparently people are now turning to having soup for breakfast. Listen, I'm not a big soup fan in general, so I think I'm probably going to stick with my oatmeal. But hey, you do you.

0: Newfoundland's Oz FM. David Bowie, one of my faves from The Thin White Duke, Aladdin Sane, Ziggy Stardust, whatever you want to call him. It's Modern Love on Oz FM. Stephen Lethbridge signing off. Thanks so much for joining me. And remember, your chance to win some free gas coming up this week. That's basically worth its weight in gold at this point. $100 in free gas on the line with Chanel and Hugh on Oz Mornings with Who Am I, What Am I? Tune in at 9 a.m. for your chance to play along and win.
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6: Well, how you doing? Happy Monday to you. A lot of us snuck in a lovely, sneaky Sunday, didn't we? It's all about the wind today, wasn't it? Metro and Avalon, listen, that wind takes a small step backwards tonight, downgrading to gusts of 40 to 60 from the southwest. That's going to keep the temperature holding at a +3 under cloudy skies. There is a chance at some light showers or drizzle. The sun breaks through pretty early Tuesday. As that day rolls on, the southwest winds looking to hold at that 40 to 60 gust mark. The highs, well, they bounce all the way back to the low to mid-teens right across the Avalon. For central, sure, a few showers tonight, 2 millimeters or so before the skies start to clear. A similar southwest wind picking up to match the Avalon at gusts of 40 to 60. The low is also going to sit at +3. Once the skies clear into your Tuesday, the sun shines through and the highs ranging from anywhere from 12 to 16 degrees. Lovely. West Coast, well, rain tonight, flurries in the higher terrain area. In fact, you could get 5 centimeters worth in those real high marked spots. The rain falls as 5 to 10 millimeters, while the winds gust to 70 along the close coastlines. The skies clear into Tuesday. It's going to take a little longer comparatively, 15 degrees. That's the aim for the daytime high. For the Oz FM Weather Center, I'm Ryan Harding.
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1: We've got a brand new Mother's Day contest coming up. Mum's the word. What's a secret you never told your mother?
2: Maybe you broke something around the house and tried to cover it up. 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
2: That's awesome. 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
2: So you can enter right now. 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
1: This morning's winner is Caitlin, who bravely texted in and said, "Something I never told my mom is when my cousin and I were left home alone as kids, we made a slip and slide in the hallway.
0: Inside?
1: Indoors, with buckets of water and dish soap. By the way, it was a blast. Not realizing we completely ruined the flooring and the subfloor.
0: Oh,
1: we blamed the soggy floor and mountain of wet towels on my brother for spilling a whole bucket of mop water. As an adult, I still feel the guilt from that, realizing how much grief it really caused."
0: Oh,
1: Caitlin.
0: Wow.
1: Wow.
0: Indoor slip and slide.
1: Caitlin, congratulations. You won yourself a $200 Bogart's gift card.
0: It's mom's the word. Keep letting us know your confessions. 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

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Yeah, we're not going there. 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
1: A lot of people remember those wall walkers from the cereal box back in the day.
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1: Remember those?
2: Yes.
1: Those sticky things. Kellogg's bringing back cereal prizes, which got us talking all about what you remember.
2: Karina says color-changing spoons. Yes, Karina.
1: Oh, yeah.
2: I know exactly what you're talking about.
1: Yeah, I think they had like lightsaber spoons as well
2: yes,
1: at one point.
2: I can picture those. Those were from the early 2000s.
1: Yeah.
2: Adelie wrote in regarding the spoons and said, my kids' personalized spoons are probably the best silverware I own.
1: Fancy silverware, eh?
0: The home of Chanel and Hugh in the mornings. 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
2: This morning's winner is Caitlin, who bravely texted in and said, "Something I never told my mom is when my cousin and I were left home alone as kids, we made a slip and slide in the hallway.
1: Inside?
2: Indoors with buckets of water and dish soap. 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
1: Blamed
2: the soggy floor and mountain of wet towels on my brother for spilling a whole bucket of mop water. As an adult, I still feel the guilt from that, realizing how much grief it really caused."
1: Caitlin. Wow.
2: Wow.
1: Indoor slip and slide.
2: Caitlin, congratulations. You won yourself a $200 Bogart's gift card.
1: It's Mom's the Word. 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
1: 6:03. Good Tuesday morning. How was your day yesterday?
2: Day was all right. It was a weird, gross, windy day.
1: Very windy.
2: Yeah. No fun being outside at all. I heard someone, I shouldn't laugh at this, but I heard someone yelp in pain after a wind gust.
1: Oh.
2: I don't know if something got in the, maybe an eye or something.
1: Oh, maybe. Yeah.
2: But it was just odd sitting at home in my living room reading a book and someone passing by on the sidewalk and up.
1: Maybe they got hit with something. Who knows?
2: Maybe. Flying debris was everywhere.
1: I guess it was. Yeah. We posted a snowpile update yesterday afternoon.
2: Yes.
1: That
2: it lives
1: down there.
2: You know what? It might go today. Honestly, we'll get into the forecast in a little bit, but
1: yeah.
2: She's not very impressive anymore.
1: No, over the next couple days, we're getting some pretty nice weather, so I'd say that thing is going to be gone. Looking around, there's no snow anywhere else.
2: It's wild. Just these tiny little pockets where there were the big mounds of snow. I mean, come on, it is May 5th. Cinco de Mayo, get the snow out of here.
1: Yeah, we don't need it anymore. What is it, up to your knee, up to your waist, maybe?
2: Maybe, I don't know. Did you run into any line dancing?
1: Any snow?
2: Yeah.
1: No.
2: No, okay.
1: Thankfully.
2: Good,
1: yeah.
2: Good. It stepped right on out of there.
1: Stepped right on out of there, and hopefully the snow will soon, too. We've got some pretty nice weather in store. We'll get to that, your school info, and everything you need to kick off your Tuesday morning. We're getting it started with Sheryl Crow, Soak Up the Sun on Oz FM.

0: Waking Up in Oz with Chanel and Hugh.
1: 6:12, good morning. We saw another early sunrise this morning. Pretty nice out there.
2: I'm loving it, Chanel.
1: Yes, and we've got a beautiful day in store.
2: Yeah, we've got showers or flurries ending on the West Coast this morning. It was funny you said beautiful day, then I went right into showers or flurries.
1: You're like, what?
2: No, but that should end on the West Coast this morning. Then we're going to see a mix of sun and cloud right across the island. We are already seeing that sun and cloud mix in the metro area, and I am here for it. High today, 14 degrees. That's the good stuff. I'm hitting a driving range. Then clear skies tonight with increasing cloudiness before morning with overnight lows near 9 degrees.
1: Certainly going to be a good day for a driving range.
2: Totally. You're going to see a million dogs outside.
1: Yeah. I saw a Berg's open this week.
2: No way.
1: That's got to be a sign of summer too.
2: It's a sign of the season for sure.
1: Yes. Roads are wet on the West Coast this morning, but clear for most areas. Some good driving conditions out there though. If you see anything you want to pass along, give us a call or text on the Oz line 709-576-6936.

0: Oz Mornings.
1: You and Chanel with you. So how messy are you?
2: I'm not too messy, to be honest with you.
1: No?
2: Now, here's the thing. My wife's a better cleaner than me. However, she's, like, less tidy.
1: Okay.
2: I'm a tidy person, but as far as, like, doing the deep clean goes, I let things slide probably more than I should.
1: Okay. I'd say I'm probably more like Alex.
2: Okay.
1: I'm a little untidy.
2: Untidy things everywhere, but when it comes time to give her a good cleaning, she's spotless.
1: Yeah. Oh, my place is good right now. My parents were just in town.
2: Oh, of course.
1: So I'm set.
2: That's all the motivation you need.
1: Yeah.
2: According to a recent survey, 2/3 of people say they can't relax in their messy homes. Just the idea of them not fully being clean, or maybe it's just a few things lying around, just puts them on edge. And I do completely get the other side of it, where after you do clean, you feel so much better about the place.
1: Yes. I mean, too much clutter can be stressful.
2: Yeah.
1: Yeah.
2: No doubt.
1: 2 out of 3, though, that seems like a lot.
2: It does seem like a lot. Now, we could be dealing with pretty picky people here.
1: Yeah.
2: Who, like, one thing's out of place, and no, I can't sit down and relax. I need to make sure that things move before I sit down and
1: not like that.
2: No. I'll sit in the filth all day long.
1: Oh, me too.
2: No.
1: And I tend to hold on to things as well.
2: Do you?
1: Yeah.
2: Bit of a hoarder?
1: Yeah, a little bit.
2: Okay, fair enough. Now, when it comes to getting things out of the way, cleaning things, just so you can sit back and relax fully at home, according to the same survey, adults lose 6 hours weekly on cleaning tasks.
1: Not a
2: that
1: chance.
2: That seems high to
1: That's
2: me.
1: That's almost a whole hour every single day.
2: Yep, pretty much.
1: One day off.
2: Yeah.
1: No.
2: This does not track for me. Now, you do kind of have it add up when it comes to things like doing dishes.
1: True.
2: Doing dishes can take a significant amount of time, and you probably are doing, I'm doing it every day.
1: Yep.
2: Definitely.
1: Yep.
2: So it does definitely add up there, but 6 hours a week, I think I'm under that. But also an important fact, neither of us have kids.
1: Yeah.
2: And kids cause a whole bunch more mess.
1: That's true. That
2: right?
1: makes a big difference.
2: Okay.
1: Yeah.
2: If we swapped each other, I went to your place, you went to my place, how much cleaning do you think you'd be doing?
1: I think it'd be easier.
2: You think you'd be easier?
1: Yeah.
2: No way. I wouldn't know where anything goes.
1: I don't know. I'd do a better job cleaning your place than I would my own.
2: Okay. Fair enough.
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1: Good morning. It is 6:32. Male versus female. Who do you think is worse for hoarding?
2: Gotta be men.
1: Think so?
2: I absolutely believe that hoarding is a male tendency.
1: I would say female.
2: Really?
1: Yeah.
2: This is surprising to me.
1: According to a study, it's apparently both.
2: Okay.
1: And for different reasons. Men tend to hoard practical things or things with value.
2: Yes.
1: Often reflecting their hobbies, interests, or work.
2: That makes a ton of sense to me. This might come in handy, so I'll keep it just in case.
1: Yeah.
2: That's a thought that I've had on countless occasions.
1: Me too. Women often hold on to items with sentimental value or things out of necessity. It has an emotional attachment, maybe potential future use.
2: Okay, you know what? Now that you say it that way, it starts to make sense to me as well.
1: I think that's true.
2: Keeping old things, maybe. Do you have anything from childhood?
1: Definitely.
2: Yeah.
1: Lots of stuff. And I keep like old birthday cards and stuff like that. So that's the sentimental thing for sure.
2: 100%. That makes a ton of sense. Yeah. Not me. I keep things like I have hundreds of CDs. CDs. I don't have a CD player in my car. I would have to use... Do I have a disc in my laptop? I don't even know if I have that.
1: Oh, yeah.
2: I don't have many ways to play a CD, I guess, in my PlayStation, but who's going to do that?
1: Yeah, you're probably not going to.
2: No, but you're going to pry them from my cold, dead hands. I'll tell you that much.
1: So you're not going to get rid of them.
2: No, of course not. I still have, like, maybe this dips into the sentimental aspect of things, but old Herald covers that I was on.
1: Oh, nice.
2: Yeah, I
1: still
2: have those.
1: Yeah, you've got to hang on to those.
2: And I feel like maybe those mean more now that the Herald is defunct.
1: Yep. Probably.
2: If it was still in production, it's like, you know, whatever. Why do you need this thing from 2018?
1: No, but that's really cool
2: to
1: have.
2: But now it's a keepsake.
1: Yeah, I'm keeping stuff that don't matter. Like little bows off things. You know, like those stretchy strings that holds new shoes together?
2: Okay.
1: For some reason, I want to hold on to that.
2: What are you doing with it?
1: I don't know. It's just, I could use it someday, maybe.
2: Have they ever come in handy once?
1: No.
2: Come on.

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1: Good morning. It is 6:42 and all schools remain open and on time this morning. Meanwhile, at the Munn campus, starting today is the 7th International, Sclerochronology Conference.
2: Okay.
1: Did I pronounce it right? Who knows?
2: Who knows?
1: What does it mean? I have no idea, but it's happening today through Friday at Munn at various campus buildings. Enjoy.
2: Yeah, check it out. 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
1: Good morning, it is 6:55. Yesterday, Premier Tony Wakeham announced that while the independent review of the Churchill Falls MOU has been completed, he won't comment on its findings yet, as government needs to screen it for legal and commercial sensitivities first. We'll learn what's in the report on Tuesday, May 19th, when three members of the review committee will present their findings to the public. Shortly after 5 p.m. yesterday, RNC were called to Mount Pearl City Hall, where a man was causing a disturbance. Once on the scene, officers learned that the 47-year-old man was intoxicated and screaming at people passing by. One person reported that the man was threatening to harm some individuals. He was arrested and charged with uttering threats and resisting a police officer. The Public Utilities Board has issued its latest adjustment to fuel prices, and they're down across the board. The price of gas is down 2.3 cents per liter, diesel has decreased by 6.5 cents per liter, and furnace oil is down by 5.62 cents. The next update from the PUB is expected tomorrow. And from the NHL, Carolina has taken a 2-0 series lead in their second-round matchup against Philly after winning 3-2 last night in overtime. Meanwhile, Vegas won Game 1 of their series after beating Anaheim 3-1. Tonight, Minnesota plays Colorado in Game 2.
2: And taking a look at weather, showers or flurries ending on the West Coast this morning, then sun and cloud for all. It's going to be a beautiful day, highs near 14, clear tonight with increasing cloudiness before morning, and overnight lows near 9 degrees. Roads are currently still wet on the West Coast, but clear for most areas. We are seeing good driving conditions this morning. You may want to bring along your sunglasses. If you see something out there you want to pass along, give us a call or a text on the Oz line, 709-576-6936.

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5: You and Chanel with you, the Napa Auto Parts World Series of Monster Trucks returns to Eastbound at the start of August.
6: Monster trucks.
5: Monster trucks are coming back.
6: It's more fun when you say it like that.
5: Definitely.
6: Yeah, so that's coming up July 31st to August 2nd. Three straight days of great monster truck action out at Eastbound. However, tickets don't go on sale until Friday.
5: That's right, but we've got some here for you all week long.
6: Yeah, we're going to have your way into the World Series of Monster Trucks, where you're going to see trucks like the King Sling, the new one from the Dennis Anderson from Gravedigger. Remember last year they were saying Dennis Anderson's name super aggressively in the commercials?
5: Yep.
6: Dennis Anderson.
5: Now they're going to say King Sling.
6: That's right. And they're going to say Bounty Hunter.
5: That's right. Bounty Hunter is coming back with Scarlet Bandit.
6: Roarin' Rex.
5: That's a good name.
6: Yeah. How do you feel about this one? Extreme Jim.
5: Extreme Jim.
6: Yeah.
5: That one's still fun.
6: Jims are slim to me, not extreme.
5: Exactly. Yeah.
6: We need other names that could work for it. Extreme Anthony. I don't know.
5: I guess so. Extreme Hugh.
6: Yes. That's what we get on a day-to-day basis. Shark Bite.
5: That's
6: another good one.
5: That's a good one. Favorite, Iron Outlaw?
6: Iron Outlaw's coming back for sure.
5: That's another great name.
6: I like the shark one. The inner 10-year-old boy in me gravitates towards Shark Bite, because it's shaped like a truck. And shaped like a shark, excuse me.
5: It would be very shaped like a shark.
6: It wouldn't be very impressive at all if it was shaped like a truck.
5: That's really cool. No, you're right.
6: So, you want to win your way in? We got two tickets to someone who texts us their favorite name of a monster truck that we just said.
5: Yeah, what was your favorite one? Give us a text on the Oz line, 709-576-6936.

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1: Congratulations to Nicole Cram, who won our monster truck tickets.
2: Nicole said that Shark Bite was her favorite monster truck name. And yes, absolutely. I connect with you there, Nicole. And maybe it's just because I did the dumb move of saying, it's shaped like a truck. No, well, that was dumb. No, it's shaped like a shark. Come on,
1: it's
2: get it together,
1: cool.
2: Campbell. But
1: Nicole,
2: either way,
1: Nicole, have a great time at Monster Trucks with your son.
2: She said, my little boy will be so happy.
1: So cute.
2: That's awesome. Nicole, have the best time. And if you're disappointed you didn't win, well, don't be too disappointed. We've got tickets all the rest of this week.
1: That's right. And still some more giveaways to get to this morning.
2: Oh, man. That's right. And in about an hour's time, we're going to be giving away another $200 Bogart's Jewelers gift card.
1: That's right. You heard that right. $200 from Bogart's. All you got to do is play along with our Mom's the Word contest.
2: That's right. We're getting so many great entries, Chanel. People telling us the things they never told their mother. Some people should have been in a lot of trouble a bunch of years ago.
1: Yeah.
2: Is it going to happen now? Well, maybe you can smooth things over with the $200 Bogart's gift card.
1: That would be pretty nice. So you got a confession for us? You can call or text the Oz line 709-576-6936. We'll be getting to those just after 8:10 this morning.

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1: Good morning. It is 7:25. 15 months after the MSC Baltic 3 ran aground around Lark Harbor on the West Coast, the vessel salvage and emergency response company Resolve Marine is taking over the job of removing the wreckage. Remaining containers will be removed and the boat will be split into 10 pieces and shipped off by Newco Metals. Resolve Marine believes the job could carry over into the new year. A 26-year-old had his license suspended after he was caught going 174 kilometers an hour in a 100 zone on the TCH near Soldiers Pond. That is a whoa speed.
2: Yeah, that's fast.
1: He was also ticketed for excessive speeding and had his vehicle impounded. RCMP reminds drivers that in some cases, your speed could cause life-altering injury or cost someone their life. The Public Utilities Board has issued its latest adjustment to fuel prices, and they're down across the board. The price of gas is down 2.3 cents per liter, diesel has decreased by 6.5 cents per liter, and furnace oil is down 5.62 cents. The next update from the PUB is expected tomorrow. Now from the NBA playoffs, the Knicks blew out the 76ers 137-98 to take game one of their second round series, while Minnesota won a tight one 104-102 over San Antonio in their first game. Tonight, second round series begin for Detroit and Cleveland, as well as the Lakers and the Thunder.
2: And taking a look now at weather, showers or flurries ending on the West Coast this morning, then sun and cloud for all. Highs near 14 degrees. Clear tonight with increasing cloudiness before morning. Overnight lows near 9. Roads are still a little wet on the West Coast this morning, but clear for most areas. Some good driving conditions across the island this morning. If you see anything out there you want to pass along, give us a call or a text on the Oz line, 709-576-6936.
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1: Good morning. It is 7:33. Hugh and Chanel with you. Today we are talking all about your hoarding tendencies.
2: Yes.
1: How clean you are at home. What do you got under your bed?
2: I have a few old odd boxes, like a printer box, a laptop box, and I don't know why.
1: Okay.
2: It just seems like in the moment, oh, this will fit under the bed nice and easy.
1: Empty boxes, or you think you need to keep them for something?
2: Empty, maybe they have like the extra things that I didn't need, like if a printer had a startup disk or something like that. I don't think printers even come with startup disks anymore.
1: Probably not.
2: But either way, things like that that I didn't end up using, where is it? Oh, we'll just find the box. It's probably under the bed.
1: Okay.
2: That and a machete.
1: Yeah. Machete?
2: I don't know. Where else do I put a machete? I got it as a gift from a friend years ago. And like, all right, I guess I have to find a home for this.
1: First thought is like garage or the shed.
2: I don't have a garage or shed. I live in a row house.
1: So you keep it under your bed.
2: So I keep it under the bed. It's a bed machete.
1: Okay, sure.
2: Sir, whatever.
1: Keep you safe, I guess.
2: A bed shetty. Sure, why not?
1: Bed shetty.
2: Yeah.
1: That's fine. I don't intentionally have anything under my bed.
2: Oh, okay.
1: I'm sure there's a couple things. I know I got odd sock or two.
2: Definitely.
1: Cat hair.
2: You have a cat, so you know there's hair under there. Yeah. Same
1: if
2: with me
1: he's
2: and dog
1: not
2: food.
1: Under the bed himself.
2: Oh, Milkshake might be hanging out under
1: he
2: there.
1: He might be under the bed.
2: Cats love under the bed.
1: They
2: under
1: do.
2: Furniture in general.
1: Yeah. I probably have a couple empty water bottles.
2: Okay.
1: Got knocked off the nightstand and made their way under the bed.
2: Sure, that happens from time to time.
1: Yeah.
2: Oh, I'm terrified about the amount of dog hair in mine. I got two of them.
1: Yep.
2: I live with two dogs and a woman. Hair is everywhere in my life.
1: Oh, yeah.
2: I can't escape it.
1: A lot of people on our Facebook page are saying dust bunnies.
2: Yeah.
1: Yeah, a lot
2: that'll
1: of
2: happen.
1: People.
2: Under the bed gets neglected. And honestly, if a spot in your house is going to get neglected for cleaning, under the bed's kind of fine.
1: Nobody's looking under there, right?
2: Not me. Not for those boxes.

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3: That's right.
2: That's a fun one. And all schools are open and on time this morning. See, I told you it was fun. Everyone's going to school. And first day in class for the trades intercession courses at CNA. So buckle up, you're in for some learning.
3: Yeah, it's going to be a nice day, so enjoy it. 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
1: Good morning. It is 7:54. Yesterday, Premier Tony Wakeham announced that while the independent review of the Churchill Falls MOU has been completed, he won't comment on its findings yet, as government needs to screen it for legal and commercial sensitivities first. We'll learn what's in the report on Tuesday, May 19th, when three members of the review committee will present their findings to the public. A 26-year-old had his license suspended after he was caught going 174 kilometers an hour.

0: And Carolina has taken a 2-0 series lead in their second round matchup against Philly from the NHL playoffs last night. I should specify what sport I'm talking about. After winning 3-2 in overtime, Taylor Hall scored the winner there. Meanwhile, Vegas won game one of their series after beating Anaheim 3-1. Tonight, Minnesota plays Colorado in their game two.
1: Taking a look now at weather, showers or flurries ending on the West Coast this morning, then sun and cloud for all today, highs near 14 degrees. Clear tonight with increasing cloudiness before morning, overnight lows near 9. Roads on the West Coast still a little wet this morning, but clear for most areas with good driving conditions, just seeing your usual slowdowns out there, so nothing major to worry about. The Belle Island Ferry Service is operating, but just on one ferry this morning. The second one is out of service, so Flanders is flying solo. Passengers will have to get out of the vehicle for the crossing. If you see anything out there on the roads you want to let us know about, give us a call or text on the Oz line, 709-576-6936. 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
3: It's that time. We're teaming up with Bogarts with a $200 gift card on the line.
4: Oh, man. We got these to give away every single day this week. Caitlin was our first winner yesterday, who confessed that she and her cousin made an indoor slip and slide in their hallway and ruined the floor.
3: Right inside the house. That's crazy.
4: Today's a little bit different, but also a wild confession. Steve, it's the first time Steve reached out to us, but he said something I never told my mom way back in the day, many moons ago when I was a teen. They all went on holidays without me, and I had to stay with my aunt. There was a party I wanted to go to, and I needed to raid the liquor cabinet. So I decided to get into our house and pinch some screech. Turns out I'm no MacGyver. Long story short, upon their return, they noticed some door tampering and called the cops to report an attempted break-in. I even went through my things to confirm nothing was stolen, playing along with the whole break-in angle.
3: Oh my.
4: 30 years later, and it took Oz FM to crack the case.
3: Wow.
4: Steve. Wow.
3: That's crazy. You go through it so far that your parents are filing a police report. Like, that's pretty bad.
4: Yeah.
3: You're not even going to admit it at that point.
4: Oh, but he did it to us for a $200 Bogarts gift card. And Steve, I'm happy to say you are our winner this morning. We'll be in touch about getting you your gift card. You deserve it. And you got to treat mom to something with that.
3: For sure. Congratulations. Keep getting your entries in for Mom's the Word. Could win you a $200 Bogarts card. Give us a call or text on the Oz line, 709-576-6936.

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1: Good morning. 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
1: Good morning, it is 8:25. 15 months after the MSC Baltic 3 ran aground around Lark Harbor on the West Coast, the vessel's salvage and emergency response company, Resolve Marine, is taking over the job of removing the wreckage. Remaining containers will be removed, and the boat will be split into 10 pieces and shipped off by Nuco Metals. Resolve Marine believes the job could carry over into next year. Yesterday, Premier Tony Wakeham announced that while the independent review of the Churchill Falls MOU has been completed, he won't comment on its findings yet, as government needs to screen it for legal and commercial sensitivities first. We'll learn what's in the report on Tuesday, May 19th, when three members of the review committee will present their findings to the public. And a 26-year-old had his license suspended after he was caught going 174 kilometers an hour in a 100 zone on the TCH near Soldiers Pond. That is so fast.
2: That's crazy.
1: He was also ticketed for excessive speeding, I would say, and had his vehicle impounded. Yeah. RCMP reminds drivers that in some cases, your speed could cause life-altering injury or cost someone their life. Now, from the NBA playoffs, the Knicks blew out the 76ers 137-98 to take game one of their second round series, while Minnesota won a tight one 104-102 over San Antonio in the first game of that series. Tonight, the second round series begins for Detroit versus Cleveland, as well as the Lakers taking on the Thunder.
2: Taking a look now at weather. Showers or flurries ending on the West Coast this morning, then sun and cloud for all. It's going to be a beautiful day. Highs near 14. Clear tonight with increasing cloudiness before morning. Overnight lows near 9. Roads still a little wet on the West Coast this morning, but clear for most areas. Some good driving conditions this morning. You may want to bring along your sunglasses. It is slow going on Portugal Cove Road, so keep that in mind. Construction has caused some delays there. Google says there's also an accident there, but no confirmation on that as of yet. I want to take an alternate route if you can. 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
3: Today we're talking about how messy you are. What's under your bed?
4: Oh, man. We got Patricia with a couple baseball bats under the bed.
3: Okay. Like you. Weapons.
4: Home defense? Sure.
3: Hugh's got a machete under his.
4: Where else do I put it, Chanel? I got it as a gift. Do I put it in the porch? That seems weird.
3: Yeah, you said you don't have a shed or a garage.
4: I don't have a shed or garage. I live in a row house. And so those aren't options. Could I put it in the crawl space? I guess, but I also kind of would rather not.
3: Yeah.
4: Under the bed? Sure, why not?
3: Under the bed it goes.
4: That seems like machete town to me.
3: Yeah. Brittany says she definitely has some cat hair, a couple of those dust bunnies you see on Big Comfy Couch, probably a hair tie or two, and a couple tissues that my cat stole
4: yes.
3: and ran away with.
4: Okay.
3: That sounds like under my bed.
4: I can see that 100%.
3: Yep.
4: Maybe my favorite comment so far comes from Jessica, who said under her bed are the biographies of Bill Clinton, Barbara Frum, and Lloyd Robertson.
3: Okay.
4: They're holding up her broken bed frame, and she actually sent in a picture of the three books stacked on the floor, holding up the frame. Hilarious.
3: Wow. Putting it to work.
4: Jessica, I love it. Big books doing important work.
3: Load-bearing books.
4: That's
3: I love that.
4: That's right.
3: Marguerite says she keeps her luggage under there. That's pretty smart.
4: That makes sense. If you have a bed tall enough or far enough off the ground that you can fit it under there, that's a great
3: Good
4: spot
3: place
4: for luggage.
3: To put your suitcase, for sure. She also keeps cans of soup.
4: What?
3: Apparently.
4: She's one of these people that buys soup or buys anything when it's on sale
3: yes.
4: and just loads up the entire cart. They'll never have a 2-for-3 special on ever again. I better load the entire house up.
3: Apparently, Evelyn's the same. She does it with cases of pop.
4: Okay, fair enough.
3: All right. Keep letting us know what's under your bed. Call or text the Oz line or let us know on social media.
4: Apparently, the answer is groceries.
3: Yeah.

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1: Chanel, under my bed, I've got a stash of boxes from like printers or laptops or whatever. Like, I'm never going to use these. I don't know why I do it.
2: No, and not much stuff in them.
1: Of course not. Do you do anything like that, though? I feel like maybe.
2: I do.
1: Yeah.
2: Yeah. I have a lot of shoe boxes.
1: Okay.
2: Because it feels like they would come in handy.
1: Shoe boxes are a good one. They do come in handy. Ask me what I use my shoe boxes
2: for. What do you use your shoe boxes for?
1: Broken glass. If I broke a glass or a bottle or something like that, I don't want like the shards just anywhere else. I have a dedicated box of glass.
2: It seems really random, but that's a really smart idea.
1: It's works in my life.
2: It's definitely a better way to toss them out.
1: Definitely. What do you use yours for?
2: I haven't found a use for a lot of them yet.
1: Okay,
2: some
1: just
2: of them have
1: up.
2: Like old cards, old photos.
1: Nice.
2: Stuff like that.
1: Sentimental reasons.
2: Yeah.
1: Not like big old Uncle Huey's box of glass.
2: No, not quite.
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3: Well, the Oz FM snowpile continues to live on.
4: For another day at least. We posted a picture yesterday, and I just peeked outside, and it's even smaller than it was at the time of that photo.
3: Looks pretty gross, though.
4: Oh, it's terrible.
3: It's all covered in dirt.
4: It's most of it is dirt, I'm pretty sure, at this point. It's all the dirt that was just churned up by the plow that put the snow pile there in the first place.
3: Mm-hmm.
4: But, you know, we're getting to the end of it, and with the temperature in the teens today, tomorrow, and Thursday, I don't think this thing sees the end of the week.
3: Probably not.
4: No, we said a while ago when we took predictions on when this massive snow pile, or as it was at one point, would disappear for the season, we might be giving that away by the end of the week.
3: Yeah, that's right. So stay tuned for that. We've got over 2,000 people with their guesses in there.
4: I don't know how we're going to search through all these comments, Chanel.
3: Oh, yeah, we've got our work cut out for us.
4: This post got way more attention than I think we ever thought it would. Just a silly post on asking when a snow pile is going to disappear.
3: Yeah, I mean, most of the snow is gone, but that pile still remains. We'll see how long it'll last throughout the week.
4: It'll take us longer to go through the comments than it will take for the snow pile to disappear at this point.
3: Definitely.
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0: 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It's Who Am I, What Am I with Chanel and Hugh.
1: Good Tuesday morning. We're playing Who Am I, What Am I with a $100 gas card on the line this week.
2: Bingo. And we need your yes or no questions. We are just getting this thing going. And guess what? Even before we launch the contest, we have people getting their guesses in already.
1: We do have a handful of texts here.
2: Is it a living thing?
1: No.
2: Not a living thing today. But is it a thing? Yes.
1: It is a thing, yes.
2: It is a thing, too.
1: Yuna wants to know, can you apply it to yourself?
2: No. Maybe she's thinking like deodorant or lipstick, something like
1: okay.
2: that.
1: No.
2: No, this is not something that you apply to yourself.
1: And is it cheesecake?
2: No, it is not cheesecake. And I believe I have applied cheesecake to myself before.
1: That's just weird. Keep letting us know your questions to help us narrow down what today's mystery thing could be. Call or text the Oz line.
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0: It's a person. It's a thing. It's who am I, what am I?
1: We're trying to figure out today's mystery thing. Is it a household item?
2: I would say yes.
1: Yeah.
2: I think it's a household item. Most households anyway, I'd say, would own one.
1: Yeah. Is it something you can eat?
2: No, it's not something you can eat. Is it something you can wear?
1: No. Somebody wanted to know if it was sunglasses.
2: No, what we're looking for today. Do you need two hands to lift it up?
1: Nope.
2: No, one will do just fine, yeah. I think. Okay, what else do we have here? Ooh, is it related to clothing? No, someone thinking suspenders. Sure, I guess that's not clothing, but okay. In the neck of the woods. No, not what we're looking for today.
1: Yeah.
2: And what about, do you use this thing daily? I wouldn't say every day.
1: I would say most people probably don't.
2: Most people don't use it every day. Yeah. I think you're absolutely right. Well, where do we go from here? It could still be a million things. This household item just takes one hand to lift. That's basically all we know.
1: Pretty much.
2: Wear it or eat it.
1: We need to narrow it down a little bit more. Got some more yes or no questions? Call or text the Oz line.
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1: We're playing Who Am I, What Am I with a $100 grocery card on the line. Don't know much about today's mystery thing yet.
2: Right. Let's catch people up. So we know it's a thing, a non-living thing, a household item.
1: You can't wear it.
2: You can't eat it either.
1: Right.
2: Okay. And you, it only takes one hand to lift it up.
1: True. Yes. Okay. Can you plug this thing in?
2: No, you do not plug this thing in. Good question. That eliminates a lot.
1: It does. Is today's thing made of wood?
2: Sometimes, not always.
1: Yeah, sometimes it is.
2: So yeah, there's different versions. But yeah, sometimes you're on the right track right there. Is it used for, or what do we have here? Ooh, do you keep it inside? I keep mine inside.
1: Really?
2: Yeah.
1: Okay, mine's outside.
2: You keep yours outside?
1: Yeah.
2: That's also fine. I think either one of those works.
1: Okay, maybe that helps, maybe it doesn't.
2: Is it sports related? James wants to know.
1: No,
2: it's not sports related. I think we need some more yes or no questions to narrow this thing down.
1: Definitely. Give us a call or a text on the Oz line, 709-576-6936.

0: Hey, we're still looking for the answer. 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What am I? On Oz FM.
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2: Hi, I have a question.
1: Sure.
2: Can you put stuff in it?
1: No, you can't put stuff in it. What are you thinking?
2: Oh, I was thinking like a planter.
1: Okay, sure. I guess that makes sense.
3: Yeah.
1: No, not what we're looking for today. Now that you know it's not something that you put things in, do you have another guess you want to throw out there?
2: How about a barbecue brush?
1: It is a barbecue brush.
2: Are you kidding me?
1: What, who are you talking
2: out
1: to?
2: Of here. My husband said that. He said it's a barbecue brush. I said, no, it's not. It's a planter.
1: He's absolutely correct.
3: Wow.
1: What's his name? What's your name?
2: My name is Lisa. Hi.
1: Hi, Lisa.
2: And my husband's name is Corey.
1: All right. Shout out to Lisa and Corey as a duo. There's a lot of people that have had success playing as a team, and sometimes it's just a... whatever, Hail Mary, I guess we'll throw the husband thinks it's a barbecue brush.
2: Right, I wasn't even going to say that, and he's looking at me saying, barbecue brush, I'm not a barbecue brush.
3: He's like, you got through, you better say my answer.
1: Oh, man. Well, I bet you're glad you did now, Lisa.
2: I am, I really am.
1: Congratulations.
3: Awesome.
1: You are in Friday's draw for a $100 gas card.
2: Thank you so much, guys. You have a fabulous day.
3: And you too, Lisa.
1: Amazing. We actually got multiple people now texting the Oz line also with the same answer. Barbecue brush or barbecue scraper, either one works.
3: Yep.
1: But Lisa was first on the draw. Really, Corey was first on the draw.
3: That's true.
1: He deserves the credit.
3: Well done. We figured it out early today. It was a barbecue brush.
1: I don't know how multiple people figured the correct answer out based on knowing it's a thing you can lift with one hand. It's around the house. I keep mine inside. Chanel keeps hers outside.
3: Yeah, that might have been the thing that helped. But
1: that's all, though.
3: Still not much to go off.
1: That could still be 100 different things.
3: Yep.
1: Either way, congrats to everybody who got it right. Well done, my friends.
3: Yes, we will enter Lisa for that $100 gas card at the end of the week. Play along with us every weekday morning at 9 a.m.
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1: All week long, we are giving away a $200 Bogarts gift card each and every day for Mom's the Word.
2: That's right. We're asking you to tell us the thing that you never told your mom.
1: Maybe you're like Patricia when you were 17 years old. You went out and got a tattoo with some of your girlfriends. She's in her 40s now and Mom still doesn't know.
2: In her 40s, still afraid that Mom might find out about the tattoo. That's so good. Ryan texted us a great story about this Christmas village that his mom used to put out every single year. One year, he was playing with a train set that went around the village, bumped into the church, cracked off the steeple.
1: Oh.
2: So he, without Mom knowing, crazy glued it back on and never said a word. Then for the next few years, he ended up taking it out and putting it back in so it didn't arouse any suspicion.
1: Okay.
2: And now it's part of Ryan's collection that he puts out at his house, crazy glued steeple and all.
1: That is great.
2: That's so good.
1: Yeah, love that story. Loving all your entries. Keep them coming on the Oz line. Give us a call or text 709-576-6936. Could win you a $200 Bogarts card.

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4: 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It's a beautiful day out there.
5: Already 8 degrees and it's going to keep on climbing. High of 14 today.
4: Pretty nice.
5: Oh, man, I will take it. People already out walking around Kitty Vitty Lake. Over the course of the day today, you're going to see a billion dogs.
4: Oh, yeah. We're finally getting some nice spring weather this week, so enjoy it. Here's some more good news. Gas prices are down.
5: Nice.
4: Yeah, just a little bit. 2.3 cents per liter. Diesel down as well, 6.5.
5: Don't care. I'll take it.
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1: So the bad news is it's not Friday yet. The good news is it's not Monday either. So, you know, you kind of got that working for you. It's 10:09. Tal Backman's on the way. But first, here's Gnarls Barkley on Newfoundland's Oz FM.

0: Tal Bachman, She's So High here on Newfoundland's Oz FM. How's your morning going? I'm Robert Sean.
1: It's a beautiful morning.
0: Isn't it, though? I mean, sure, it's a little breezy out there. Not quite as bad as it was yesterday, but winds are still pretty up there. But hey, man, we got the blue sky. We got the sunshine. We got a high of 14 in the forecast today across much of the island. It's way better, right? We're definitely trending in the right direction when it comes to this whole spring thing. And I think I just jinxed it, so I apologize in advance for that. Looking at a pretty decent day across the island. Looks like it's going to be decent tomorrow as well. Your full Oz FM weather plus Santana are coming up next.
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0: It's 9 degrees right now in St. John's, and just to kind of put that into perspective, yesterday's high for the day was 8 degrees. I mean, not only are we already there, but also we got more to go with a high of 14 in the forecast today across the Avalon and East Coast. We'll continue to see sunshine throughout the day. It'll be clear tonight with a low of 8, and then tomorrow more sunshine with the high, get this, all the way up to 18. Nice. Central Newfoundland will see clear skies with a high of 14 today. It will remain clear this evening with a low of 9 and then some sunny breaks throughout your Wednesday with the high up to 17. Along the west coast, including Corner Brook, a clear day with a high of 13. Tonight, clear with a low of 10, and then tomorrow, a mix of sun and cloud with the high at 14.
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1: The World Series of Monster Trucks is coming to the Eastbound Speedway in Avondale on July 31st. Tickets go on sale this coming Friday. However, you can beat the box office and win your tickets tomorrow morning on Oz Mornings with Hugh and Chanel just after 7 a.m. Serena Ryder's on the way, but first, this is Pink on Newfoundland's Oz FM.

0: That was Serena Ryder on Oz FM. Hope you had a good morning so far. And I'm Robert Sean, and I don't get to say this near as often as I would like to, but we saw a decrease in the price of gas today.
1: Woo-hoo!
0: Yeah, the price of the pump is down by 2.3 cents per liter. We'll take that. Diesel also saw a sizable decrease today, 6.5 cents a liter, and furnace oil is down by 5.6 cents per liter. And let's hope that this sticks, right? The last thing we want to do is wake up tomorrow and find out that the decrease we saw today was completely canceled out. And also, let's hope that this is maybe a sign of things to come, that the price will continue to drop. That might be wishful thinking on my part, but I'm a gas tank half full kind of guy. Stick around. The Spirit of the West is coming your way next here on Newfoundland's Oz FM.
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Well, she's slow going right now on the Outer Ring Road between Thorburn Road and Paradise in the eastbound lane. Westbound traffic is A-OK. You know, I always feel bad whenever I'm in one lane and, like, it's flowing smoothly and the other lane is down to a crawl. Like, even it's not intentional or anything, but I feel like I'm rubbing it in, you know? Like, I'm saying to all the other drivers stuck in traffic, look what I can do. I can drive the speed limit.

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4: 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What are you up to the weekend? I mean, I know it's only Tuesday, but you can never start thinking about the weekend too early, can you? But the Down Home Expo is going to be at the Mount Pearl Glacier this weekend. An amazing showcase of some awesome local businesses. And I can hook you up with 4 passes right now. 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And all you got to do is tell me where they live. So if you think you could do that, you want to play, give me a call, 709-576-OZFM. 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

0: That was Everclear and Wonderful here on Oz FM. How's your morning going? I'm Robert Sean. The Down Home Expo is at the Mount Pearl Glacier this weekend. Lots of awesome local businesses going to be on display, not to mention some games and some prizes for you to win. And the Newfoundland Pony Society is going to be on hand with a couple special visitors for you to connect with. And quite honestly, the chance to pet a Newfoundland pony is enough for me to want to head out to the Down Home Expo. But if you want to get more information, you want to see who's going to be there, you want to get more information on how to get your tickets, you can visit downhomeexpo.com. Looking like it's going to be a sunny day, and you can kind of hit Control-C, Control-V on the forecast for tomorrow as well. 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
0: It's looking like today is the first in a stretch of really nice days across the island. We got a high of 14 in the forecast across the Avalon and East Coast today, including St. John's, Mount Pearl, the metro area, with clear skies tonight, a low of 8, and then tomorrow it will remain clear with the high all the way up to 18. Central Newfoundland will see clear skies today with a high of 14. Clear tonight, the low down to 9 with a high of 17 for your Wednesday with some sunny breaks. And along the west coast, including Corner Brook, clear skies, a high of 13 today. Clear again this evening with a low of 10, and then a mix of sun and cloud tomorrow with a high at 14. Dare I say, spring is here.
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1: Well, if you got to run any errands now this afternoon, you might want to avoid the Outer Ring Road. Eastbound traffic between Paradise and Thorburn is pretty slow going right now as you got some crews doing some work in the area. Westbound traffic is fine, though, so if you got to go in that direction, just forget what I just said. If you have any traffic info that you want to send my way, call or text the Oz line anytime, 709-576-OZFM. 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

0: That was Toronto here on OzFM. How is your Tuesday going? I'm Robert Shun. Yesterday was Star Wars Day. I'm sure I don't need to remind you, though. I'm pretty sure. It's safe to say your social media feed was just flooded with people celebrating, showcasing their love of Star Wars, or it was flooded with people making fun of the people who were showcasing their love of Star Wars. Either way, there's a very good reason why so many people were talking about Star Wars yesterday. A new study shows that last year alone, all the Star Wars content available on all the streaming services between the movies, the TV shows, and everything else racked up 550 million hours of viewing. That's a lot of Star Wars marathons right there, with the original Star Wars movie, A New Hope, getting the bulk of that love, the most watched Star Wars movie, which is pretty surprising, actually, because it's usually pretty universally understood that Empire Strikes Back is the favorite amongst most Star Wars fans. Bit of an unpopular opinion, but my personal favorite is Return of the Jedi. Stick around. Great Big C is coming your way next here on Newfoundland's OzFM.
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0: First Light staff and community members will meet at 70 Brookfield Road and walk together to Bowring Park. Participants are asked to wear red and are encouraged to bring drums if they wish. Meanwhile, a disturbing incident outside Mount Pearl City Hall yesterday resulted in the early dismissal of staff and the arrest of a 47-year-old man. RNC officers received a call from Mount Pearl City Enforcement shortly after 5 o'clock to report a man who was causing a disturbance outside the City Hall building. When officers arrived, they saw the man was intoxicated and was screaming at people passing by. Another concerned citizen had also advised police that the same man had been screaming at people and was threatening to cause them harm. The man was arrested and charged with uttering threats and resisting arrest. He was held in custody to appear in court. And police suspended the licenses of two drivers after they were stopped for excessive speeding on the Trans-Canada Highway last week. The first driver was pulled over doing 164 kilometers an hour, and the second driver was driving at speeds of 60 kilometers over the speed limit. RCMP is encouraging all motorists to drive safely as summer weather rolls in. Now for weather forecast for Eastern today, mix of sun and cloud with a high of 14, tonight clear with a low of 8. For Central today, clear with a high of 14, tonight clear with a low of 9. For the West Coast today, a few showers with a high of 13, tonight clear with a low of 10. And that's your Oz FM headline news from the NTV Newsroom. I'm Mary Kate O'Neill.
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1: Okay.
2: They're holding up her broken bed frame. Jessica, I love it. Big books doing important work.
1: Load-bearing books.
2: That's right.
1: Love that.
2: That's right.
1: Marguerite says she keeps her luggage under there. That's pretty smart.
2: That's a great
1: good
2: spot for luggage.
1: Good place to put your suitcase, for sure. She also keeps cans of soup.
2: What?
1: Apparently.
2: She's one of these people that buys anything when it's on sale.
1: Yes.
2: And just loads up the entire cart.
1: Apparently Evelyn's the same. She does it with cases of pop.
2: Okay, fair enough.
1: All right. Keep letting us know what's under your bed.
2: Apparently the answer is groceries.
1: Yeah.
0: The home of Chanel and Hugh in the mornings. 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
7: Now, some people consider April 25th to be the perfect date, but I think today is actually the perfect date because not only is it Cinco de Mayo, but it's also Taco Tuesday.

0: That was 5440 here on Oz FM. How is your day going? You enjoying the sunshine or what? Dumb question, because I know the answer is yes, because it's been a while since we've seen days like this. Sure, it's a little windy out there, but I'll put up with some wind. I'm sure you'll agree with me. As long as we get that blue sky, we get that sunshine, and we get some mild temperatures. It's pretty much like 12, 13 degrees now across the board, and it's going to remain that way now throughout the rest of the day. Got a couple decent days coming up now, Wednesday and Thursday, and really we should soak up as much of the vitamin D as we can, because starting on Friday, we got a little bit of rain now to take us into the weekend. I know they say April showers bring May flowers, but what do May showers bring? Anyway, your full Oz FM weather plus live are coming up next here on Newfoundland's Oz FM.
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0: All in all, not a bad forecast. We got clear skies tonight across the Avalon and East Coast, including St. John's, Mount Pearl, the metro area, with a low at 8. Tomorrow, we're going to see a high of 18. And that right there is shorts weather with more sunshine. Central Newfoundland will see clear skies with a low of 9 tonight. Tomorrow, sun and cloud with a high of 17. And along the West Coast, including Corner Brook, clear with a low of 10 this evening. Tomorrow, some sunny breaks with the high up to 14.
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1: So this is a new one, but probably something we're going to see more of going forward, given our love of technology these days. But a Southwest Airlines flight that was going from Oakland, California to San Diego late last week was delayed by more than an hour because a passenger refused to give up his seat. But here's the thing. The passenger was a robot. Now, the robot's inventor purchased a seat next to them on the flight and put their 4-foot-tall, 70-pound robot in that seat. However, the airline argued that the robot didn't constitute as a person and couldn't stay in the seat, but rather it should be classified as a large carry-on item and go into cargo with the rest of the large carry-on items. Now, you can make the argument that, the robot's inventor purchased the seat, so therefore they should be able to put whatever they want in there. But also, this is kind of starting to sound like, one of those sci-fi movies where the characters spend 2 hours debating whether or not one of them is real or whether or not they're a robot. I'd watch it. Stick around. Glass Tiger's coming your way next here on Newfoundland's Oz FM.
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1: Now, don't forget, tomorrow is McHappy Day at your local McDonald's. Proceeds from everything sold tomorrow will benefit the Ronald McDonald House here in Newfoundland and Labrador, which is such a relief for so many families across the province. 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

0: Jordan on Oz FM. How's it going? I'm Robert Sean. So get this. Jeff Bezos, the founder of Amazon, who is one of the world's richest people, is looking to sell his yacht because it's become too big to manage. Now, the yacht, which is probably not the best way to describe it, I mean, a small cruise ship is probably more appropriate, is 417 feet long, comes with a glass bottom pool, three jacuzzis, a helipad, and accommodations for up to 18 guests. I mean, this thing is so big that cities have actually denied it access to their ports because having something that big tied up in their harbor would just gum up the entire works for everybody, right? Like, I would love to see this thing coming through the narrows, right? I don't think you'd be able to do it. Stick around, because after this, you're going to hear from the Wallflowers. Plus, your Oz FM weather is next.
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0: Clear skies tonight with a low of 8 across the Avalon and East Coast, including St. John's, Mount Pearl, metro area. And just to put that into perspective, the low tonight was the high yesterday. Crazy, hey? Tomorrow, we're going to see clear skies with a high of 18. Central Newfoundland, we'll see clear skies, a low of 9 tonight. Sunny breaks tomorrow with the high at 17. And along the west coast, including Corner Brook, it's going to be clear with a low of 10 this evening. Tomorrow, a mix of sun and cloud for the midway point of the work week with the high up to 14.
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0: 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Hope you're enjoying the sunshine today. I'm Robert Sean. You got any plans for Mother's Day? 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
1: How are you making out? It's Tuesday. It's Check-In Tuesday, Newfoundland and Labrador here on the Donnie Love Show. I want to hear from you. I want to know your name, just your first name, or you can make one up, but I want to know where you're from in Newfoundland and Labrador, and what are you at? What are you doing? 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It is Check-In Tuesday. Give me a call on the OZ-FM line. I got the lines open. I might talk to you, but if you don't hear from me, leave a voicemail and I will play it on this show. It's Check-In Tuesday. What are you at all? Let me know. 576-OZ-FM, 576-6936. Here's a bit of Billy Idol, Rebel Yell. Turn it up. I'll be right back and rock out.

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1: We've got a brand new Mother's Day contest coming up. 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What's a secret you never told your mother?
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1: Tomorrow, it's a really important day. 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
1: For St. John's, Mount Pearl, and the Avalon, tonight, clearing, increasing cloudiness before midnight, and lows of 8 degrees. Tomorrow, clearing in the morning and highs of 18 degrees. Central Newfoundland, tonight, clearing and becoming partly cloudy overnight, and lows of 9 degrees. And tomorrow, a mix of sun and clouds and highs of 17 degrees. The west coast of Newfoundland, tonight, clearing and becoming partly cloudy, near midnight and lows of 10 degrees. And tomorrow, a mix of sun and cloud and becoming cloudy, near noon and a high of 16 degrees.
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Ah, deadly song. You like that one? The Killers. Remember when they were at Churchill Park Music Festival? They rocked it. It was gorgeous. It was like something surreal. And this year is going to be excellent as well. Amanda Marshall will be performing, and the Chicks so far. That's the lineup. That is pretty darn good. I'll take that, and more to come. Hope you're having a good Tuesday. Hey.

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1: It's Check-In Tuesday, where I check in with Newfoundlanders all over the province. Here's one I got on the voicemail. I haven't heard it yet. Just hang on. I'll play for you.
2: Hello, Donnie Love. This is Jody. I called before. What a beautiful afternoon. It is time to pick up the grandson from kindergarten in Colliers, and the wind is blowing on the ocean, but the sun is shining. Everybody have a great day. Bye-bye.
1: Nice to hear from you, Jody, in Colliers. Yes, have a great day and enjoy your time with your grandson. Thanks for calling. Here's another one.
3: Hey, this is John. I'm a proctologist just checking in today for the Tuesday check-in. Anyway, have a great day.
1: Bye. How are you, John? Well, he's not saying much where he's from. Proctologist, maybe he's working. Nice to know a proctologist. I'll keep your number if I ever need that, definitely. But you take care, man, and I hope you're enjoying the sun. This has been Check-In Tuesday. Give me a call. The lines are open. I'll play your voicemail, or I might get to talk to you. 576-OZ-FM, 576-6936. Give us a call.
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1: Happy birthday to David Suzuki this week. He's 90 and he still looks the same, honestly. And, you know, many of us grew up with him in schools. And then he was a scientist and environmental climate advocate. And he was just an incredible man. He still is. And he's a cool dude. I met him a few times. And he just doesn't talk about the planet. He talks about pushing to take care of it. And incredible, a legend and an incredible influencer. And he is 90 and happy birthday, David. You are awesome, and thanks for everything you have done for the Earth. And here's a birthday song for you. A bit of Van Halen, Jump. 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Happy birthday, David Suzuki.

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0: Well, it hasn't all been done before. Last night, the Met Gala was on and it took over Hollywood, and it always shows these outrageous styles. Beyonce was there. Taylor Swift wasn't. They were expecting her and her fiancé, Travis, but they got into a little scheduling problem. Heidi Klum came and she, wow, like, I don't even know what she was. Just Google Heidi Klum 2026 Met Gala. She had this kind of looked like the Statue of Liberty, but a costume, and it almost looked like a Halloween-y costume because she's always known for her outlandish costumes. But yeah, she looked wild. Snoop Dogg looked cool. He looked like a pimp. He had this purple, like, velour coat on, but it went back, like, you know, 15 feet, and he had handlers and stuff like that. Anyways, it was a magical time of year again, the Met Gala, and it never disappoints.
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0: For St. John's, Mount Pearl, and the Avalon tonight, clearing, increasing cloudiness before midnight, and lows of 8 degrees. Tomorrow, clearing in the morning and highs of 18 degrees. Central Newfoundland tonight, clearing and becoming partly cloudy overnight and lows of 9 degrees. And tomorrow, a mix of sun and clouds and highs of 17 degrees. The west coast of Newfoundland tonight, clearing and becoming partly cloudy near midnight and lows of 10 degrees. And tomorrow, a mix of sun and cloud and becoming cloudy near noon and a high of 16 degrees.
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1: I can't keep up with your messages, Boz. It's great. It's Check and Choose. Everybody's texting and sending voicemails. It's excellent. I'll read you a few. Donnie, Mark here, texting from the great West Coast. Beautiful day here, just around Deer Lake, doing some work for Bell. And hope all is good with you and rest of the listeners. And yeah, of course, Oz FM rocks. Take care, man. Ah, nice to hear from you, man. And here's one. Chicken Tuesday. Chicken Tuesday. But he spelled it chicken. I want to feed a Mary's now. Oh, wait. Chicken Tuesday. That's right. What am I at? Looking at the truck home from a wash now. So he washed his truck. Nice to hear from you, dude. And nice to hear from you, everybody. It is Chicken Tuesday. Give us a call. The lines are open, 576-OZ-FM, 576-6936. Send us a voicemail. I'll play it here on the show or text, and I'll read it right here.

Sometimes we're mild. Don't tell me your name. Sometimes we're loud. I get no doubt, but I get old again. You're never gonna beat me down. We're always Oz FM.

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1: 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Yeah, and this year it's called The Power of Nurses to Transform Health, and it's highlighting how important nurses are, as we all know, in our community. And the province is also moving ahead with the plan for local nursing travel teams. So that is going to be excellent. So this week includes a recognition to Indigenous Nurses Day and International Nurses Day and Student Nurses Day, and along with a very special birthday, Florence Nightingale, on May the 12th. So here's to you, all you nurses. My sister is a nurse. My mother was a nurse. I love all nurses. They're so awesome. And happy Nurses Week to everyone.
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1: A big moment for NTV News today. They packed up 6 nominations for the Atlantic Journalism Award, which we're celebrating in Atlantic Canada, and it celebrates the best news across Atlantic Canada. And a couple of familiar names are there, Becky Daly and Mary Kate O'Neill, both recognized for their breaking news coverage for the Badger wildfire and the storm in Trepassey. That was great coverage there. And also Jody Cook and Bailey Howard are nominated for their in-depth storytelling. And Ben Clary, he got recognized as well into the Churchill Falls deal, his coverage there. So a big congratulations and a bouquet goes out to y'all for your great journalism. Awesome people and awesome journalists.

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1: It is Check-In Tuesday. I'm the Donnie Love Show, having a grand time. I got my coffee on the go and getting all wired up here on caffeine. Little Java buzz going, and I'm ready to go. I got some nice messages here from everybody across the province and voicemails. I'll read a text message that just came in on the Oz FM line. Hey, Donnie, it's Trevor, and I'm in Gander. Took the day off and making the absolute most of it. Got the barbecue fired up already, and yes, boy, it's chicken on their Chicken Tuesday. It's Check-In Tuesday, not Chicken Tuesday. Okay, I'll keep reading. Sun shining, not a cloud in the sky. I swear I can already see the neighbor starting circling for a visit. I got a cold drink in hand, tunes playing outside, and I'm feeling this beautiful day. I'm going to have a long day out here in the sun on the barbecue. Hope you're doing good, and hi to everybody listening. That's nice to hear. Here comes a voicemail. Thanks, Trevor. Great to hear from you. Here's another one now. I'll play it.
2: Hello, Donnie. This is Jerry. Just got up to the cabin here. What a beautiful day. It's a bit windy, but doesn't make any difference. Love the show. And, keep it going.
1: Good to hear from you, Trevor, and good to hear from you, Jerry. Have a great time in the cabin. And you are right. It doesn't matter if the wind's up as long as the sun is shining. It's Check-In Tuesday. 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
3: Police in St. John's made an arrest Monday after a kidnapping investigation. The RNC were called around 8 o'clock in the morning about a woman in distress at a business on Thorburn Road. Officers found the woman and confirmed her safety. Police believe she was taken against her will from a home in Mount Pearl. The woman's 28-year-old partner was arrested in the Center City area and charged with kidnapping, forcible confinement, assault with a weapon, and many other charges. He was held to appear in court today. As part of the investigation, the RNC is trying to find and track the movements of the suspect vehicle, described as a white 2019 Subaru Impreza hatchback with the license plate number JJW647. It has a distinct damaged black front bumper and was believed to be traveling in the metro area from noon to 12:40 yesterday afternoon. Police are also looking to speak to anyone at the Thorburn Road Tim Hortons location around 9:30 Monday morning. Anyone with information is asked to contact the RNC or Crime Stoppers. Meanwhile, a disturbing incident outside of Mount Pearl City Hall yesterday resulted in the early dismissal of staff and the arrest of a 47-year-old man. RNC officers received a call from Mount Pearl City Enforcement shortly after 5 o'clock to report a man was causing a disturbance outside of City Hall. When officers arrived, they saw the man, who was intoxicated and was screaming at people passing by. Another concerned citizen had also advised police that the same man had been screaming at people and was threatening to cause them harm. The man was arrested and charged with uttering threats and resisting arrest. He was held in custody to appear in court. And that's your Oz FM Headline News from the NTV Newsroom. I'm Mary Kate O'Neill.
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4: Well, how you doing? Happy Monday to you. A lot of us snuck in a lovely, sneaky Sunday, didn't we? It's all about the wind today, wasn't it? Metro and Avalon, listen, that wind takes a small step backwards tonight, downgrading to gusts of 40 to 60 from the southwest. That's going to keep the temperature holding at a +3 under cloudy skies. There is a chance at some light showers or drizzle. The sun breaks through pretty early Tuesday. As that day rolls on, the southwest winds looking to hold at that 40 to 60 gust mark. The highs, well, they bounce all the way back to the low to mid-teens right across the Avalon. For central, sure, a few showers tonight, 2 millimeters or so before the skies start to clear. A similar southwest wind picking up to match the Avalon at gusts of 40 to 60. The low is also going to sit at +3. Once the skies clear into your Tuesday, the sun shines through and the highs ranging from anywhere from 12 to 16 degrees. Lovely. West Coast, well, rain tonight, flurries in the higher terrain area. In fact, you could get 5 centimeters worth in those real high marked spots. The rain falls as 5 to 10 millimeters, while the winds gust to 70 along the close coastlines. The sky's clear into Tuesday. It's going to take a little longer comparatively, 15 degrees. That's the aim for the daytime high. For the Oz FM Weather Center, I'm Ryan Harding.
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1: It's great hearing from you all. It's Check-In Tuesday, and I have a message here from Kim from Paradise. She says, hey, Donnie, it's Kim from Paradise. What a day. Loving it. I'm outside with all my house plants. I gave them a spa day today and drowned them with water and put them out in the sun listening to your show like I do every day. Love it. All the best. Cheers. Kim, so nice to hear from you, and enjoy this beautiful day. And will it continue? Will it be sunny tomorrow? Ryan Harding will be up in the studio in about 5 minutes, so we'll get into the detailed conversation about the weather for him. So hang on for Ryan Harding.

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0: He's always on an adventure, known or unknown. 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
1: Ryan Harding now joins me in the Oz FM studio. How are you? So I'm good to see that sun. And it's like 11 degrees or something, but the wind chill feels like it's like minus 15, but it doesn't matter as long as the sun's out.
2: Yeah, that's right. Yeah, listen, there's a bit of wind. It's coming down a little bit through this evening, but it'll still be there tomorrow and still from the south. So that's why we're getting some nice daytime highs the further north you go and the further inland you go for a lot of Newfoundland. So double digits going to stay on the west coast this evening. 10 degrees as cool as it gets. Tomorrow, we're pushing for 18 degrees in St. John's. Parts of Central will be in that range as well. Wouldn't be surprised if you saw an odd spot like, I'll call it Badger area, hitting the 20 mark, but we'll see when we get there. Again, a whole lot of sun. The only thing is when we get south winds, the southern portion of the island usually gets fog. So up the shore, we're getting fog and some drizzle tonight. That'll last through parts of tomorrow. Sun hoping to break through at some points. Beautiful day ahead for Central. A few extra clouds in there at times. And we do have a light shower on the west coast around the noon hour tomorrow after a morning of some sun and clouds. So all in all, we'll take it. Mm-hmm. We'll take that. Mm-hmm. Now, if you want to look ahead, if you want to put the pessimistic glasses on for a second, a lot of rain coming Friday. Looks like a good, healthy 24 hours of rain on Friday for a large portion of the province. St. John's likely going to be on the lower end of those totals, and the West Coast likely on the higher end. So get out and enjoy the sun while you can.
1: Well, there you go.
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1: 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Thanks for coming in. Good to see you.
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1: 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It is a great show. 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So Hugh and Chanel and Oz Mornings are giving away tickets all this week just after 7. 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
2: Police in St. John's made an arrest Monday after a kidnapping investigation. The RNC were called around 8 o'clock in the morning about a woman in distress at a business on Thorburn Road. Officers found the woman and confirmed her safety. Police believe she was taken against her will from a home in Mount Pearl. The woman's 28-year-old partner was arrested in the Center City area and charged with kidnapping, forcible confinement, assault with a weapon, and many other charges. He was held to appear in court today. As part of the investigation, the RNC is trying to find and track the movements of the suspect vehicle, described as a white 2019 Subaru Impreza hatchback with the license plate number JJW647. It has a distinct damaged black front bumper and was believed to be traveling in the metro area from noon to 12:40 yesterday afternoon. Police are also looking to speak to anyone at the Thorburn Road Tim Hortons location around 9:30 Monday morning. Anyone with information is asked to contact the RNC or Crime Stoppers. Meanwhile, a disturbing incident outside of Mount Pearl City Hall yesterday resulted in the early dismissal of staff and the arrest of a 47-year-old man. RNC officers received a call from Mount Pearl City Enforcement shortly after 5 o'clock to report a man was causing a disturbance outside of City Hall. When officers arrived, they saw the man, who was intoxicated and was screaming at people passing by. Another concerned citizen had also advised police that the same man had been screaming at people and was threatening to cause them harm. The man was arrested and charged with uttering threats and resisting arrest. He was held in custody to appear in court. And that's your OzFM Headline News from the NTV Newsroom. I'm Mary Kate O'Neill.
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3: Well, how are we doing? A gorgeous one out there for most. A little extra degrees to be found inland and further north. That's going to hold true into tomorrow. But first, Metro and Avalon, those skies stay clear tonight. Now, for the Metro region and northern portion of the Avalon, 8 degrees. That's about as cool as it gets tonight, so staying mild. The clouds creep in around the shore, though, in the Fermuse, Fairyland, Trepassey region, with some fog rolling in as well. You might even find some drizzle. We're going to keep the low to about 2 degrees this evening there. Sunny skies into Wednesday, inland and the north regions, pushing for 18 degrees tomorrow for the daytime high. That fog and cloud, that drizzle as well, hanging around the southern shore, going to limit the high to 8 and 9 degrees. For central, 9 degrees tonight under a few clouds, southwest wind gusting 40 to 60, a few extra clouds throughout your Wednesday, some early morning fog patches in the Buchans region. That's going to linger but clear through to the afternoon. The central range, 15 to 19 degrees for your daytime high on Wednesday. For the West Coast, partly cloudy tonight. Some winds, though. South winds gusting 40 to 80. Those higher gusts found further north. The lows staying in the double digits this evening. 10 degrees for a lot of regions. A few showers coming Wednesday. We're going to see those pick up near the noon hour after a morning of sun and cloud. 12 to 15, the range for the highs. For the OzFM Weather Center, I'm Ryan Harding.
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1: Hello, Donnie Love. This is Jody. I called before. What a beautiful afternoon. It is time to pick up the grandson from kindergarten in Colliers, and the wind is blowing on the ocean, but the sun is shining. Everybody have a great day. Bye-bye.
2: It's Chicken Tuesday. It's great to hear from you all over the province. 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
3: Hello, Donnie. This is Jerry. Just got up to the cabin here. What a beautiful day. It's a bit windy, but doesn't make any difference. Love the show. 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
2: Thanks so much. 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
1: Big day in Canada. Not only do we have a new Governor General, big congratulations to Louise Arbour. Not only do we now have white passports, did you see that article there looking sharp, but also a nice day at the beginning of May in Newfoundland and Labrador where it's not cold enough to clip you and the wind won't take you off your feet. Quite a day indeed.

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2: This morning's winner is Caitlin, who bravely texted in and said, "Something I never told my mom is when my cousin and I were left home alone as kids, we made a slip and slide in the hallway.
1: Inside?
2: Indoors with buckets of water and dish soap. By the way, it was a blast. Not realizing we completely ruined the flooring and the subfloor.
1: Oh,
2: we blamed the soggy floor and mountain of wet towels on my brother for spilling a whole bucket of mop water. As an adult, I still feel the guilt from that, realizing how much grief it really caused."
1: Oh,
2: Caitlin.
1: Wow.
2: Wow.
1: Indoor slip and slide.
2: Caitlin, congratulations. You won yourself a $200 Bogart's gift card.
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1: Man, I'll tell you, the beginning of the Tragically Hip and Courage, that guitar riff, that one always gets me going, and nothing really gets the blood pumping like a tasty guitar lick. So, the folks at Guitar Center have offered up the most commonly heard guitar riffs in their showroom. 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
16: Well, how are we doing? A gorgeous one out there for most. A little extra degrees to be found inland and further north. That's going to hold true into tomorrow. But first, Metro and Avalon, those skies stay clear tonight. Now, for the Metro region and northern portion of the Avalon, 8 degrees. That's about as cool as it gets tonight, so staying mild. The clouds creep in around the shore, though, in the Fermeuse, Fairyland, Trepassey region, with some fog rolling in as well. You might even find some drizzle. We're going to keep the low to about 2 degrees this evening there. Sunny skies into Wednesday, inland and the north regions, pushing for 18 degrees tomorrow for the daytime high. That fog and cloud, that drizzle as well, hanging around the southern shore, going to limit the high to 8 and 9 degrees. For central, 9 degrees tonight under a few clouds, southwest wind gusting 40 to 60, a few extra clouds throughout your Wednesday, some early morning fog patches in the Buchans region. That's going to linger but clear through to the afternoon. The central range, 15 to 19 degrees for your daytime high on Wednesday. For the West Coast. Partly cloudy tonight. Some winds, though. South winds gusting 40 to 80. Those higher gusts found further north. The lows staying in the double digits this evening. 10 degrees for a lot of regions. A few showers coming Wednesday. We're going to see those pick up near the noon hour after a morning of sun and cloud. 12 to 15 the range for the highs. For the Oz FM Weather Center, I'm Ryan Harding.
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Newfoundland's Oz FM, Imagine Dragons, and it's time. Stephen Lethbridge here. And tomorrow I will be at McHappy Day. Yeah, it's almost that time once again. McHappy Day at McDonald's across Newfoundland and Labrador, and indeed across Canada. 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And when you drop by McDonald's, you're helping Newfoundlanders and Labradorians. We've got our own Ronald McDonald House here in our province. And your purchase of any food item on the list goes a long way.

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1: We've got a brand new Mother's Day contest coming up. Mum's the word. What's a secret you never told your mother?
2: Maybe you broke something around the house and tried to cover it up. 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
2: That's awesome. 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
2: So you can enter right now. 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
1: Big congratulations going out to the hardworking folks at the restaurants Terre and Portage in downtown St. John's. Both of those restaurants have landed on the 100 Best Restaurants in Canada list. Terre coming in at number 58 and Portage at 72. Yet again this year, Keith's Diner did not make the cut. Justice for Keith's.

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1: Okay.
2: They're holding up her broken bed frame. Jessica, I love it. Big books doing important work.
1: Load-bearing books.
2: That's right.
1: Love that.
2: That's right.
1: Marguerite says she keeps her luggage under there. That's pretty smart.
2: That's a great
1: good
2: spot for luggage.
1: Good place to put your suitcase, for sure. She also keeps cans of soup.
2: What?
1: Apparently.
2: She's one of these people that buys anything when it's on sale.
1: Yes.
2: And just loads up the entire cart.
1: Apparently Evelyn's the same. She does it with cases of pop.
2: Okay, fair enough.
1: All right. Keep letting us know what's under your bed.
2: Apparently the answer is groceries.
1: Yeah.
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11: Well, how are we doing? A gorgeous one out there for most. A little extra degrees to be found inland and further north. That's going to hold true into tomorrow. But first, Metro and Avalon, those skies stay clear tonight. Now, for the Metro region and northern portion of the Avalon, 8 degrees. That's about as cool as it gets tonight, so staying mild. The clouds creep in around the shore, though, in the Fermeuse, Fairyland, Trepassey region, with some fog rolling in as well. You might even find some drizzle. We're going to keep the low to about 2 degrees this evening there. Sunny skies into Wednesday, inland and the north regions, pushing for 18 degrees tomorrow for the daytime high. That fog and cloud, that drizzle as well, hanging around the southern shore, going to limit the high to 8 and 9 degrees. For central, 9 degrees tonight under a few clouds, southwest wind gusting 40 to 60, a few extra clouds throughout your Wednesday, some early morning fog patches in the Buchans region. That's going to linger but clear through to the afternoon. The central range, 15 to 19 degrees for your daytime high on Wednesday. For the West Coast, partly cloudy tonight. Some winds, though. South winds gusting 40 to 80. Those higher gusts found further north. The lows staying in the double digits this evening. 10 degrees for a lot of regions. A few showers coming Wednesday. We're going to see those pick up near the noon hour after a morning of sun and cloud. 12 to 15 the range for the highs. For the Oz FM Weather Center, I'm Ryan Harding.
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It's Stephen Lethbridge with you. Now, Train, not exactly a band known for their tasty guitar riffs, but the White Stripes are, for sure, Seven Nation Army, one of the most often played songs in the showrooms of Guitar Center music stores. That according to the customers and employees of Guitar Center itself. Nirvana, also a big hit, apparently. Two songs on the list, Smells Like Teen Spirit and Come As You Are. I will say, though, kind of Train adjacent, John Mayer got a song on the list, Slow Dancing in a Burning Room. Now, John Mayer, he's a very good guitar player. And Schism by Tool, which is like, that's like expert level in Guitar Hero. So play that one in public at your own risk. Yeah.

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1: Want to take a moment to give a huge shout out to my colleagues down at NTV News. Very hardworking folks downstairs. And they have been rewarded with 6 nominations at the Atlantic Journalism Awards. 2 for Becky Daly as well. We've got a nod apiece for Bailey Howard, Mary-Kate O'Neill, Jody Cook, and Ben Cleary. All hardworking folks down there in front of and behind the camera. Often it's the same person. They are very hardworking, as I said. Congratulations, gang.
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1: The Montreal Canadiens' march towards another Stanley Cup continues. Their second round playoff matchup, they'll be facing the Buffalo Sabres. Going to be a very interesting matchup, especially considering that Molson, who owned the Montreal Canadiens, just bought a round for Buffalo Sabres fans after those Sabres fans picked up the slack on a rendition of O Canada. After every Montreal Canadiens win, you could win here on

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12: Well, how are we doing? A gorgeous one out there for most. A little extra degrees to be found inland and further north. That's going to hold true into tomorrow. But first, Metro and Avalon, those skies stay clear tonight. Now, for the Metro region and northern portion of the Avalon, 8 degrees. That's about as cool as it gets tonight, so staying mild. The clouds creep in around the shore, though, in the Fermeuse, Fairyland, Trepassey region, with some fog rolling in as well. You might even find some drizzle. We're going to keep the low to about 2 degrees this evening there. Sunny skies into Wednesday, inland and the north regions, pushing for 18 degrees tomorrow for the daytime high. That fog and cloud, that drizzle as well, hanging around the southern shore, going to limit the high to 8 and 9 degrees. For central, 9 degrees tonight under a few clouds, southwest wind gusting 40 to 60, a few extra clouds throughout your Wednesday, some early morning fog patches in the Buchans region. That's going to linger but clear through to the afternoon. The central range, 15 to 19 degrees for your daytime high on Wednesday. For the West Coast, partly cloudy tonight. Some winds, though. South winds gusting 40 to 80. 80. Those higher gusts found further north. The lows staying in the double digits this evening. 10 degrees for a lot of regions. A few showers coming Wednesday. We're going to see those pick up near the noon hour after a morning of sun and cloud. 12 to 15 the range for the highs. For the Oz FM Weather Center, I'm Ryan Harding.
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0: Adele celebrating her 37th birthday today. Wonder if that'll be a future album title.
1: Four. Fun facts.
0: It's Stephen Lethbridge with you, and we'll start with reason number 5,203, why it's good to be rich. When Star Wars creator George Lucas got married back in 2013, his wedding reception band was led by Prince. Yes, that Prince. Might have been cheaper if he got a royal to play guitar, just saying. The term blockbuster, usually reserved for highly successful movies or defunct video rental stores. That term is derived from World War II and a destructive bomb that could wipe out an entire city block. Sometimes ignorance really is bliss. You know the name Hans Zimmer, I'm sure. You've seen him in the credits of some of your favorite movies. One of the greatest film score composers of all time, a two-time Oscar winner, known for his work on The Lion King, Gladiator, and Interstellar. However, you may not know that Hans Zimmer got his big break in the music video for The Buggles' Video Killed the Radio Star. Check it out. He's the guy on the keyboard. It's true. And finally, if you are about average, the thing you'll do 4.2 million times this year, and every year on average, is blink. You blink about 4.2 million times every year. So far this year, I'm up to 1,411,200. What about you?

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0: Dawes and Stephen Lethbridge.
1: 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David Attenborough made it to 100. He has been in the nature filmmaking game for over 70 years. And I feel like after Betty White just narrowly missed her 100th birthday, we really needed this.
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5: Do you remember that song Paper Planes? It's all over the place. You still hear it if you go to like a wedding dance. It's a great tune. Very catchy by artist M.I.A. A few years ago, M.I.A. made some really ignorant comments about COVID vaccines and vaccinations in general and got canceled for it. Well, she's been making a comeback on the road with popular Grammy Award winning rapper Kid Cudi as his opening act. However, during a recent performance, she introduced her song Illegal by saying, "I can't play this song anymore because there's probably illegals in the crowd. I've been canceled for many reasons and never thought I'd be canceled for being a brown Republican voter. I don't think the Republican part is really what got her canceled this time. However, the off-color remarks about quote-unquote illegals has gotten her kicked off the tour."

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1: Some shows you can set your watch to: the George Street Festival, the 44th edition. We are getting ready for it. That is coming up on July 30th and ending on August 5th. That is a week of deadly music in deadly downtown St. John's. 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
9: Well, how are we doing? A gorgeous one out there for most. A little extra degrees to be found inland and further north. That's going to hold true into tomorrow. But first, Metro and Avalon, those skies stay clear tonight. Now, for the Metro region and northern portion of the Avalon, 8 degrees. That's about as cool as it gets tonight, so staying mild. The clouds creep in around the shore, though, in the Fermeuse, Fairyland, Trepassey region, with some fog rolling in as well. You might even find some drizzle. We're going to keep the low to about 2 degrees this evening there. Sunny skies into Wednesday, inland and the north regions, pushing for 18 degrees tomorrow for the daytime high. That fog and cloud, that drizzle as well, hanging around the southern shore, going to limit the high to 8 and 9 degrees. For central, 9 degrees tonight under a few clouds, southwest wind gusting 40 to 60, a few extra clouds throughout your Wednesday, some early morning fog patches in the Buchans region. That's going to linger but clear through to the afternoon. The central range, 15 to 19 degrees for your daytime high on Wednesday. For the West Coast, partly cloudy tonight. Some winds, though. South winds gusting 40 to 80. Those higher gusts found further north. The lows staying in the double digits this evening. 10 degrees for a lot of regions. A few showers coming Wednesday. We're going to see those pick up near the noon hour after a morning of sun and cloud. 12 to 15 the range for the highs. For the Oz FM Weather Center, I'm Ryan Harding.
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